0: Pull up.
1: Frank.
0: Headshot.
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1: Frank.
0: Faded.
1: Frank.
0: Faded.

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1: Frank.
0: Stand up.
1: Frank.
0: Pass out.
1: Frank.
0: Wake up.
1: Frank.
0: Faded.
1: Frank.
0: Faded.
1: Frank.

0: Headshot.
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0: Stand up.
1: Frank.
0: Pass out.
1: Frank.
0: Wake up.
1: Frank.
0: Faded.
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It really worry, worry, worry me all the time. 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
2: I'm from the east side of America, where we choose pride over character. 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

winning. 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